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0: Jimi Hendrix from the Coast and Hey Baby from 1971. We also heard from Mark Knopfler, I'm the Fool, and Jackson Browne gave us For America. And coming up on Saturday for America, it's the 4th of July, of course, and the Coast Crew will be down in Mendocino broadcasting live from the Mendocino 4th of July parade. 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And be sure and bring a radio or your phone that you can stream live coverage of the Mendocino 4th of July parade from your friends from the coast.
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0: We've got new music from Monrovia from the coast.

0: Roger McGuinn from the Coast and Someone to Love. Also in that set, we heard from Jimmy Buffett from the Coast and A Pirate Looks at 40, and started it out with new music from Monrovia and the Field Song, that from his new release, Bloodline. And we've got music up next from Led Zeppelin from the Coast.
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0: Elton John from the Coast and Burn Down the Mission. That from his Tumbleweed Connection from 1971. Also in that set, we heard from the Rolling Stones and the Prodigal Son. That from Beggar's Banquet. What a great record that is. 1968. Chris Isaak and Summer Holiday from his Mr. Lucky LP from 2009. And we started that set of music out with Kashmir from the album Physical Graffiti from Led Zeppelin. And we've got music from the Dave Matthews Band up next from the Coast.
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1: 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Next time on the program, Brandon Flowers from The Killers has gone country on his brand new solo album. We'll also have new music from Keb Mo, Jesse Wells, Olivia Rodrigo, and our in-studio guest for the week will be Kevin Morby. 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

The unmistakable voice of Joe Cocker from the Coast Concert Library. It's the letter from his Mad Dogs and Englishmen album of 1970. We also heard from Stephen Stills and Johnny's Garden, that from his Manassas album of 1972. And as a matter of fact, Stephen Stills named his sailboat the Manassas, and that's the same sailboat he sailed into Noyo Harbor right here in Fort Bragg in 1976. Blind Faith and I Can't Find My Way Back Home. And we started out that set of music with the Dave Matthews Band and Gaucho. We are Mendocino County's FM, KOZT Fort Bragg. Our friends just call us the Coast. And let's get bluesy with the James Cotton from the Coast.

0: Bruce Hornsby from the coast and Madman Across the Water. We also heard from Paul Simon, Peace Like a River, that from 1972. And we started that set of music out with blues great James Cotton, along with Joe Bonamassa. The name of the tune, the title track from the album, Cotton Mouth Man. And from the Coast Book of Days, today is James Henry Cotton's birthday. He was born back in 1935. American blues harmonica player, singer, songwriter. Began his professional career playing the blues harp with Howlin' Wolf's band in the early 50s. Made his first recordings in Memphis for Sun Records under the direction of Sam Phillips. In 55, he was recruited by Muddy Waters to come to Chicago and join his band. Cotton became Waters' band leader and stayed with the group until 1965. A great career. James Cotton, born on this day in 1935. He would have been 91 today. So, heavenly birthday to James Cotton from the coast.
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0: Jim DeVille filling in for Hugh, who's on vacation for another 10 days or so. And having a great time playing the music for you on your Wednesday afternoon, July 1st. We've got music from the Grateful Dead from the coast.

0: Animal Liberation Orchestra and Speed of Dreams from the Coast. We also heard from Carol King from her monster breakout album of 1972, Tapestry. We heard I Feel the Earth Move, and we started that set of music out, The Grateful Dead and Ripple from American Beauty. Speaking of The Grateful Dead, if you want a full hour of Grateful Dead music and insights, well, you'll join David Gans every Tuesday on the Coast from 9 to 10 p.m. and The Grateful Dead Hour. 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

0: U2 from the coast and Staring at the Sun. We also heard from Marvin Gaye from one of the greatest albums ever recorded from 1971, the What's Going On album. We took Mercy, Mercy Me. We heard The Animals and Don't Bring Me Down, and started that set of music out with Gary Wright and My Love Is Alive. We've got music from John Mayer up next from the coast.
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0: July 1st, 1995, sadly, we lost legendary DJ Wolfman Jack. He was born Bob Smith. So if you were born Bob Smith, you'd probably change your name, too, if you wanted to get into radio. But most famously, what Wolfman accomplished, he went south of the border and worked at these Mexican radio stations, including XERF, because they were blasting 150,000-watt signal back across the border. Well, actually, you could hear it anywhere. It was so powerful. While U.S. stations were limited to 50,000 watts. And you might remember, too, from the 70s, Wolfman was the MC for the Midnight Special. So if you ever want to hear the voice, well, you could just go on YouTube and pull up some old Midnight Specials. He was the best. Wolfman Jack. Jim DeVille filling in for Hugh, wrapping up my Wednesday here. But I'll be back tomorrow, 3 p.m. on the coast. And remember, it's not coincidence. It's coincidence. Have yourself a great evening.

0: All right, Jim. Jim DeVille wrapping up a nice Mendocino County Wednesday afternoon. I can't believe it's Wednesday. When I sat down in the studio, I decided it was Monday. And I said, no, it must be Thursday. It is so crazy busy, the Coast crew involved in so many activities in the upcoming weekend. It's like kind of a blur. Here, good time for me to put my fanny down in a chair, grab the microphone, and ask you to keep me company as we go through our Wednesday night together. Jim makes his exit. Thank you, Jim. How about a big thank you to Randy Newman from the Coast?
1: We have whiskey with your water.

0: That one with a local touch to it and story. Tom Petty and the Heartbreakers' Surrender. That was recorded back in the year 2000 in Casper at Bill Bottrell's then Casper Studio, produced by Bill. Tom Petty and Surrender. Rumba Man, Little Feats, Tipping the Hat to Jesse Winchester. That's Jesse's Rumba Man, done by Little Feet. And Randy Newman, yeah. Mama Told Me Not to Come. Oh, it's Wednesday. Working our way toward the fourth weekend. Busy. Oh, my God, it's busy. But whatever happens, it's Wednesday night. That always means a big thank you to all our friends. Heather, Morgan, everyone at Headlands Coffee House, 120 Laurel, in the heart of Fort Bragg. Another session of local licks. Thinking about Bill Bottrell and the local touch there. A lot of stuff going on, especially at the world's largest salmon barbecue. We're going to cover that 9 o'clock. Thanks to Headlands Coffee House on our way there. Let's check in with another big fun deal on the 4th. And then Steely Dan. How about that?
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0: 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Brand New Day, courtesy of Van Morrison. And from the Asia album, the title track from Steely Dan, From the Coast.
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0: Thank you, Terry. New song gracing the Coast Library. A new album coming later this month. It's the Anthony Paul Soul Orchestra. Venerable, great musicians in there. The album, when it comes out, will be called What Can We Do? Advanced track. I heard Kate play this on her Everybody Upset the other day, and I went, I got to play this. Anthony Paul and the Soul Orchestra. Oh, no, it's just Anthony Paul's Soul Orchestra. No and there. Anthony Paul, Soul Orchestra, new from the Coast.

0: Classic Zevon from the Coast. Warren Zevon. 10 lawyers, guns, and money. You can fill in the rest of it. Sitting, Cat Stevens from the Coast. And brand new, that's the Anthony Paul Soul Orchestra. Their upcoming new album called What Can We Do? Anthony and the Crew, that one, no. Subtle, You Lie Like a Dog.
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Mark Knopfler's Don't You Get It? I'll Survive, B.B. King Classic, and Stephen Stills and Judy Collins, old friends teaming up there from the coast with that recording of So Begins the Task. We're Mendocino County's FM, KOZT Fort Bragg. Our friends Just Call Us the Coast. Big hit out of Detroit in the 60s and the 70s, done fresh by Rod Stewart from the coast.

0: Bible verse set to music by Pete Seeger, set to electricity by Roger McGuinn, Birds from the Coast, and Turn, Turn, Turn. Mike and the Mechanics from the Coast, All I Need is a Miracle, and Rod Stewart's take on Some Kind of Wonderful. Let's see, what are we going to go here? New Jack Johnson, right after we hear from Gwen.
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0: Excellent. Thank you, Gwen. Thank you, Jack Johnson, always. The Surf Film Music Project is just such a fun success. Acclaim everywhere. 35 tracks on the album, some 4-track sketches, some of them finished songs. This one, the original song, Jack did 2 years back, solo, but this is a brand new version working with Hermanos Gutierrez from Surf Film Music, Jack Johnson, from the Coast.

0: That first line so appropriate for so many. The summer had inhaled and held its breath too long. Jefferson Airplane from the coast with Coming Back to Me. Mate Kudasai. Wait, please. Courtesy of King Crimson. And Jack Johnson and Hermanos Gutierrez from Jack's Surf Film Music Project. That version of Hold On to the Light. Let's see. We should... Yeah, let's stick with concert stuff. Acoustic Jackson Browne, right after. Ooh, good work.
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1: Thank you. Thank you, Jackson Brown, from his solo acoustic series. This one from Jackson from the Coast.

She says she's one in a million. Other people tend to agree. From her fishnet luck to her platform chucks, she's a fading Miss American dream.

0: pure Counting Crows fun from the Coast Spaceman in Tulsa. Courtesy of Counting Crows, Paul Simon's 50 Ways to Leave Your Lover, and Jackson Browne's solo acoustic for that version of Take It Easy. Let's see. How about Joni Mitchell? How about right after?
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0: And a Joni Mitchell classic from the coast.

WGT Fort Bragg, locally programmed right here on the Mendocino Coast for all of Mendocino County and our pals and points beyond. Our friends just call us the coast. Thanks to all our friends at Headlands Coffee House celebrating their 31st anniversary this year. Everything's more local than right now. Another session of Local Licks. As always, Mark Gatter standing by electronically to start it off. Yeah, Local Licks begins right now and only from the coast.

Mark Catter is living on the coast, ringing in yet another session of Local X. Thank you, Mark. Thank you all for being here, our pre-July 4th weekend edition of Local X. With big thanks always to Heather, Morgan, everyone at Headlands Coffee House, 120 Laurel, and the heart of Fort Bragg. I do not have the lineup yet for July. Heather is getting it together, but we'll have it by tomorrow. But there will be music Friday and Saturday at 5, Sunday at noon. Add that to your list of things to do. And again, all you have to do is check the Coastline calendar at KOZT.com. We'll keep you informed on all that. I want to go back here to early days of Headlands Coffee House. The original founders of Headlands Coffee House were the Gailey family. Peter Gailey, Mary Gailey, David Gailey,

Heather and Morgan are the third generation of folks lucky enough to take the reins at Headlands Coffee House. But I'm going to go back, 22 years for this one? Yeah, 22 years. Peter Gailey, also a bass player, still, you can see Peter playing with the Dukes of Downward Mobility around Fort Bragg. Peter Gailey did the recording and put together a CD called Jazz in the Headlands, which is a really fine piece. It's still available. This particular track, Peter's on bass, the late Bob Ayers is on trumpet, Diane Salina on alto sax, features the late Kent Glenn on piano. Jazz from the Headlands, 2004, on Localix, from the coast.

I said earlier, tip in the hat to the heritage of Headlands Coffee House. 31 years of Headlands Coffee House. That one, a track, sadly, from one of our great jazz artists that we lost a few years back, Kent Glenn, on piano, that track called Splendido. I mentioned earlier, Kent working with one of the founders of Headlands Coffee House, Peter Gailey, along with Mary and David, on bass, Diane Salina on alto sax, and the late Bob Ayers on trumpet. Track is called, if I didn't tell you already, Splendido. There is such a heritage there, and I'm looking forward. We should have all the information on music by tomorrow on our calendar at kozt.com, and likely will be on the Facebook page for Headlands Coffee House, but always appreciated. So glad to have them there for all these years for our sponsors, as Heather and Morgan, the third generation of owners of Headlands Coffee House, and doing, as I said before, a wonderful job. In fact, I was thinking about them Friday, not at Headlands Coffee House, but Headlands had done so many events with David Hayes and Art Explorers. Well, this Friday is going to be the first Friday open studio, big, big deal, for Disability Pride Month. The main studio for Art Explorers, 333 North Franklin. There's going to be a puppet parade. I mean, oh, lordy, lordy, lord. A lot of stuff going on. The puppet parade takes off at 6 o'clock, but all that information on our Coastline calendar at kozt.com. As is this, as is everything I'm talking about tonight, the 4th. Oh, yeah. May the 4th. Never mind. Don't do it, Tom. For a lot of people, the kickoff for the 4th, certainly on the coast and coming from all over the country, is the pretty much legendary Mendocino July 4th parade. It is a one-of-a-kind with a particular flavor that you can't big time, you can't smooth out. It's just, it's the Mendocino 4th parade. Things start at noon. Recommend you get there early. There will be some paid parking available this year up by the Hill House, parking for $10. Or get there early. Try to find a place. Don't park on the parade route. Obey the signs. Be a good person. You know, think of all the things that we're not supposed to do so we can have fun at the parade. And yes, we'll be broadcasting. The Coast has broadcasted the broadcast Mendocino Parade for 34 years now. That's a while. Yeah, Vicki and I will be anchoring the broadcast on the parade route. Kate will be anchoring here in the studio holding things down. And our own Jim DeVille is going to be marching with Alex DeGrasse's, Alex DeGrasse, I can't believe it, Alex, my apology, it's been a long day, Alex DeGrasse's ukulele. Alex putting together a whole ukulele band to march. It is great fun. And yes, our own Jim DeVille making his first appearance in the Mendocino 4th Parade as he returns to his hometown, home area. Looking forward to that. I've got a little music we captured, what, 6 years ago? No. Oh, no, that's not. 9 years ago. After we've been doing the parade for a long time, but the Brown Brothers Band, very often a big part of it. I don't have a list of all the entrants. That doesn't really get available till the parade gets rolling, so I won't know much until Saturday morning. But I have got this recording just to get a little sample of what it sounds like standing on the street there on Main Street or Lansing and Mendocino on Saturday. Parade starts at noon here. 2017 Mendocino 4th Brown Brothers Band on Local Licks from the coast.

recorded as we were watching, emceeing, doing the whole nine yards on the 2017 Mendocino 4th Parade. Coming down Main Street there, the Brown Brothers Band with that fun take. Just a little representation of what you're likely to hear Saturday. Yeah, Mendocino 4th Parade. Part of the parade is going to be, again, much anticipated. Alex DeGrassi put together a bunch of ukulele players. This year, that includes our own Jim DeVille. Yeah, Jim will be marching with Alex and the ukuleles. It's great fun stuff. I do not have any recordings of Alex's ukuleles band, but I have some nice, nice music by way of saying thank you to Alex for putting it together. This one from Alex DeGrassi on Local Licks from the Coast.

thanking Alex Degrassi for his presence with all the ukuleles in this coming Saturday's July 4th parade, the big Mendocino 4th parade, taking off at noon, coming down Main Street, heading north on Caston. Get there early. Parade starts at noon. We will be broadcasting, by the way, if we have not mentioned this. We will be carrying the parade live. We'll be broadcasting kind of near the end of the parade. But if you want to get all the information of what's going on or what's gone on, depending on where you stand, or you just want to hear a parade on the radio, we do it every year, starting at noon. Kate will be anchoring here in the studio, and Vicki and I will be down along the parade route in Mendocino for the 4th of July parade. Again, get there early. Parking is an issue. A lot of parking restricted because of the parade. And, there's going to be $10 parking up by the Hill House. If you get there early enough, you can park for 10 bucks. Not a bad walk down to the parade site. Plus, you can also get down to Friendship Park for the activities there with the circus, with Flint Creek Circus. And just another half a block or so to Frankie's big July 4th celebration, which also starts in, it's going to be a big, big day in the village of Mendocino and in Mendocino County. And yeah, the Coast Crew definitely going to be part of it. Hope to see a lot of you there. Now, moving north, this is one of those weeks that happens every few years. Mendocino always does their July 4th parade on the 4th. Fort Bragg always does their fireworks and the world's largest salmon barbecue on the first Saturday of July, whatever that day may be. This year, the 4th is a Saturday. So you're talking about a lot of folks on the road. It will be very slow going for a couple of hours on Highway 1 between Mendocino and Fort Bragg. So be prepared for that. Leave early.

for the parade. Figure that if you leave the parade, it's going to take you a while to get to the salmon barbecue, etc. Just, you know, be grown up and use your thoughts. And, of course, remember also, the day before, fireworks in Point Arena, they're having Friday fireworks down by the pier in Point Arena. And then they'll be doing their parade on Sunday. So you can bracket or just attend everything. It's, I said, one hell of a busy, busy weekend. All on our coastline calendar at KOZT.com. Now, heading back down where I started an hour ago to South Harbor Drive, Fort Bragg, the world's largest salmon barbecue. Music, always a big part of it. And this year, got five bands, five excellent bands, starting off at noon. At noon, I'm sorry. I got noon in my head because of the Mendocino 4th Parade. My apologies, especially to Frankie and the Lost Souls, because they will be on stage at 11. Music starts at 11 a.m., World's Largest Salmon Barbecue in South Harbor Drive. And yes, things will kick off with Frankie and the Lost Souls. If you've not caught them, great opportunity. Let's take a track from them, a little sample for you. This is, these are, Frankie and the Lost Souls on Local Licks from the coast.

They are a really good band. That is Frankie and the Lost Souls, that track called Rise Above It. Thank you, Erica, for making that available. And again, Frankie and the Lost Souls will be opening up the music Saturday morning at the world's largest salmon and barbecue. They're going to take the stage there, South Harbor Drive.

at 11 a.m. I mentioned this before. I mentioned it again. If you miss anything, don't sweat it. Anything I'm talking about as far as performance goes, the weekend goes, it's all on our Coastline calendar, KOZT.com. As I mentioned earlier, I'm sure I will again because it's just top of mind. There is a ton. This is the busiest fourth weekend I can recall. A ton of things going on. Good things you want to take part in. Use our Coastline calendar at KOZT.com. And, of course, one of the centerpieces is always the world's largest salmon barbecue. We just heard Frankie and the Lost Souls going to kick off the music there at 11 on Saturday morning. Following Frankie and the Lost Souls, Latchkey. Yeah, Latchkey will be on stage at 12:30. Got a special sort of July 4th. Well, this is Latchkey. You'll figure it out. Latchkey on Local Licks from the coast.

little 4th of July representing there. I'm not sure if Nicholas would agree, but yes, that's Latchkey on Local Lits from the Coast. Latchkey, part of the entertainment at the world's largest salmon barbecue this Saturday, South Harbor Drive. They'll be taking the stage about 12:30. Did I say that track from Latchkey was Raise the Flag, one of their latest? Yeah, good stuff. Thank you, guys. West of Nowhere is also going to be there. And following them at 3:30 will be Mama Grows Funk. Just happened to have a track of theirs right here, representing a whole bunch of the world's largest ham and barbecue music, Mama Grows Funk, on Local Licks from the Coast.

They are Mama Grows Funk on Local Licks from the Coast. That one is, yeah, Which Way Is Up? And again, Mama Grows Funk, 3:30. Again, that's the schedule. Don't hang me. You know how live events can be. But scheduled for 3:30, South Harbor Drive, as part of the world's largest salmon barbecue. Following Mama Grows Funk at 5 o'clock will be the Stephen Bates Band. I mentioned earlier, Stephen playing Thursday, first Thursday, which he does quite often there on West Redwood,

by Piachi. He's going to be at Shaughnessy Pub on Friday, and then Stephen and band will be taking the stage at the world's largest salmon barbecue, South Harbor Drive, Fort Bragg, at 5 o'clock on Saturday. Right now, Stephen Bates Band on Local X from the coast.

Well, he is Mr. Weekend. Thank you. Stephen Bates. Wrapping up that there, one of his originals. Hey, San Francisco. And again, Stephen will be the last act on at the World's Largest Salmon Barbecue, South Noyo Harbor, this Saturday. Stephen should go on around 5. I mentioned before, I'll just reiterate again, Mama Goes Funk is before that at 3:30. West of Nowhere at 2, Latchkey at noon 30. Frankie and the Lost Souls starting things off there at 11. And, of course, I mentioned before, Stephen going to be at Shaunakee Pub on Friday night and doing the first Thursday thing there on West Redwood in Fort Bragg. All of that information, anything I've talked about tonight, is on our Coastline calendar at KOZT.com. 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But yeah, going to be a big day, as always, at the world's largest salmon barbecue.

I went, oh, I got plenty of time. I'm going to go way back in our archives. Bob Gibson. A lot of you know Bob. Bob was a resident of Mendocino County not once, but twice. And made his presence felt. A really interesting, one-of-a-kind character. A mentor, Roger McGuinn. Thanks, Bob, for the help on the 12th string. Bob, many, many years ago, gave up part of his stage time at a big festival to let this unknown woman, Joan Baez, on stage. A year or so later, did it again with Judy Collins. I mean, just an incredibly interesting man. Complex. Fun. Silly. And, you know, sometimes, as happens with many of us, you don't always grow up all the time. I'm going to go back to an album that Bob did, concert recordings, 1974, when he was living here, called Funky in the Country. This one, 1974, Bob Gibson on Local Licks from the Coast.

Yeah, going back a ways in our Mendocino County musical lore and history, 1974, Bob Gibson, a two-time resident of Mendocino County, his album Funky in the Country, that track called Farewell Party, felt like a good night to do that, and of course beginning to wind down Local Licks with a big thank you to Bob. Well, and a big thank you to everybody. Time for me to do my speech. I sort of did it already. I'm making fun of myself, but I'm really irritated this week at the number of shows, events, that I've seen advertised that don't name the artists. And you guys are so busy, you haven't gotten something. I've said before, I want our musicians to get credit. I want you to get paid. I want you to make a living. Let's start with getting credit. I'm tired of having, champagne from Susie Champagne Company and burgers from Joe's Burger Bar and, catering by and, so forth. Everyone gets credit. And live music. That's always sort of the last part. There's all these really cool things and live music. And, of course, live music for a lot of us is the coolest thing. If you're playing somewhere, let me know. Make sure that we get our Coastline calendar. If I've got your music

in our local Lives Library. Certainly play it here to help publicize your gig. And I would encourage you to politely ask the folks who are booking you to mention your damn name the next time. Sorry. Politely ask them to mention your damn name the next time. I want... Yeah. There's an old thing. Went back in radio. I'm kind of wandering off the track a bit, and I semi-apologize, but early 70s, radio had gotten really corporate. And one of the things some genius decided was that if we didn't waste time talking about the music, we could play more music and more commercials. And a person I know who was a record producer put out a bunch of stickers that said, if you play it, say it. That really took off. It registered. I was lucky. The station I was working with, we always did talk just like we do here on the, as we do here on the coast. But we've gotten away from that with our musicians. And live music is not enough. So again, if you're playing somewhere, let me know. Just drop an email to thecoast@kozt.com. 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You can also go to the Talk Back to Your Radio section on our pardon me, on our website at kozt.com. But let me know if you got gigs coming up, because we do want to talk about it. If you're living in Mendocino County, a lot of northern Humboldt, western Lake, southern, I'm sorry, northern Sonoma, my apologies, northern Sonoma, southern Humboldt, western Lake. 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You've heard a lot of liner notes in the air tonight. It's what you find in your favorite album. Who are you? What are the names of the songs? It's a band. Who's in the band? Who plays what? Whatever you've got that makes it more fun and interesting to share your music on Local Licks. And as I said, a very important part, if you're playing somewhere, be sure to include that. 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You know, basically 9-ish to 5-ish. 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You do that, follow the simple instructions, and next week you'll be joining our cast of dozens. Again, with huge thanks to the late Bob Gibson, to Stephen Bates Band, Mama Grows Funk, Latchkey, Frankie and the Lost Souls, Alex DeGrassi, the Brown Brothers Band, the late wonderful Kent Glenn and all the guys working with them, Peter Gailey, Diane Salina, and of course the late Bob Ayers. And always very special thanks to Mark Gatter,

the other guys, is that me, wrapping up another session of Local Licks. Big thank you to Heather, Morgan, everyone at Headlands Coffee House. Get ready for a big weekend, as we all are. But, oh boy, we are such a center, as Headlands is. The action is even more intense. There'll be a whole lot going on there, and great folks, and nothing but good thoughts. And, of course, thanks to Headlands Coffee House. Back will come next Wednesday night, 9 o'clock, post-July 4th. Another session of Local Licks, only right here from the coast. KOZT Fort Bragg, Mendocino County's FM. Our friends just call us the coast. Start off here with Elton John from the coast.

0: Come on, Bob, cut us some slack, huh? Beyond here lies nothing. Dylan from the coast. Bob Skaggs running blue and coming out of Local Licks with Elton John and Tiny Dancer. Let's go to one of Noah Kahan's latest. Well, first let's go to...
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0: Going to the new album from Noah Kahan, not for a couple months now, The Great Divide. In fact, let's do the title track. This one, Noah Kahan, From the Coast.

0: way to heaven.
1: You bet. Stairway to Heaven, Led Zeppelin. Creedence from the Coast, Who'll Stop the Rain, and the title track from his latest album, that's Noah Kahan with The Great Divide. Let's see. John Sebastian, he'll start off the next set right after.
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1: Indeed. And a classic from John Sebastian. From the Coast.

Outside, it's Warm Love, Van Morrison, From the Coast. Graham Parsons, Emmylou Harris, that beautiful team up on Brass Buttons. Renaissance Fair, David Crosby-inspired Birds track. And John Sebastian, From the Coast, with

0: She's a lady. I think we'll do some Chris Smither. Well, right after we hear from Pamela.
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0: And with respect to Tom Petty, this take from Chris Smither from the coast.
2: How did I start this?

Indeed, Pink Floyd for a late night Mendocino County Wednesday. Have a cigar. I'm tore down. Clapton, Taj Mahal, wonderful. Cakewalk into town from Taj. And Chris Smither tipping his hat to Tom Petty. Time to move on. We're Mendocino County's FM. KOZT Fort Bragg, our friends just call us the coast. Going to Bruce Hornsby's new album, which I like a great deal, the Indigo Park album. Indigo Park, the name of the album. This particular track, Bruce teaming up with Ezra Koenig of Vampire Weekend. New. Bruce and Ezra from the coast.

0: We are riding on a railroad singing someone else's songs. James Taylor from the Coast, Sting's 25 to Midnight, and Bruce Hornsby backed up there working with Ezra Koenig, one of the tracks from the new Indigo Park album. Bruce and Ezra doing Memory Palace. Let's see. Ooh, one of the busiest humans probably on the planet. I kid you not. No? You're going to speak?
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0: Thank you, Tim. I know you're bracing up for a big, busy weekend, too, you and the whole

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Thank you guys for being there. 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Well, actually, some really fine backup here from Beach Boy Kids. Sons. That's the word I'm looking for. Here. 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

0: I was a free man in Paris. Joni Mitchell singing about David Geffen. I love you more than you'll ever know. Blood, Sweat, and Tears. And Timothy B. Schmidt from the Coast. Timothy working with Mike Love's Sons there for the beautiful harmonies on Island.
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2: 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And the Coast's beautiful mug. Win One and Teeth Richards, our shark in shades, will keep you company with your cup of good coffee doing good. Or as Thanksgiving says, not just a cup, but a just cup. 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

0: Are you reeling in the ears? Steely Dan from the Coast Alabama Getaway, Grateful Dead, and a concert take from Phil Oakes, the legendary Phil Oakes. And he was a real fine force in the movement, in the folk scene, but unfortunately, Robert Fripp had the best line. It was in regard to Jimi Hendrix, but applies to so many artists. Sometimes the current is too strong for the conductor. Yeah, Phil was one of those, but Phil Oakes there with Changes. I'm thinking about this weekend already. I know it's not quite Thursday yet, but, first here, Calm and Local.
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2: 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I'm basically after emotional whiplash.
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I've had the good fortune to hear a couple of little tiny pieces of that special program that Kate's working on with Tom Rush. I'm really excited, looking forward to it. And of course, I have got the pleasure. I'll be sitting right here in this studio on Saturday night at 9 o'clock going, okay, cool, here we go. Hopefully you'll be joining us. I mean, it's a busy, busy, busy, busy, busy, busy weekend coming up. I was talking to Sam here at the station before I went on the air this afternoon. I almost went blind just reading the 4th of July events. You know, there is a lot going on. You could get up pre-dawn and not stop until pre-dawn the next day, or even if you want to take part in like the 5th stuff at Point Arena. Oh, my God. An American dream, so to speak, which brings this to mind. Yeah, it's a little corny and certainly off subject, but not off title. Thank you all for being here. This one, Crosby, Stills, Nash & Young, taking its second start of the ride straight on to morning. We're the coast.

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1: To think that the Yankees are retiring my number 7 with numbers 3, 4, and 5 tops off everything that I could ever wish for. I've often wondered how a man who knew he was going to die could stand here and say that he was the luckiest man in the world. But now I think I know how Lou Gehrig felt. It's been a great honor. I'll never forget it. God bless you all, and thank you very much.
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0: 24 hours a day, 7 days a week, 365 doggone days a year, locally programmed right here on the Mendocino Coast for all of Mendocino County and our pals in points beyond. 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
1: Okay, brace yourself. This is one of those big, long legal things we just have to do. Contest rules on the coast. Unless otherwise specified in the rules for a particular contest, all contests conducted by KOZT The Coast are open to anyone over the age of 12. One entry per person per contest. Contests restricted to persons 18 and over or 21 and over will be specified on air and or in official contest rules for that particular contest. Winners of prizes valued over $600 must provide their social security number to the Coast. In the event that a winner does not meet eligibility requirements or cannot utilize a prize won through a Coast contest, the Coast reserves the right to award the prize to another eligible entrant. Coast contest winners can win once every 60 days for all regular contests conducted by the station on air, through mail, fax, email, or on our website. Winners may win only one prize per year valued at $600 or more. Prizes will be held for 30 days. Unclaimed prizes will be returned to the prize closet. General entry rules for contests. Contests conducted by the Coast are open to all listeners to the Coast unless specified in a particular contest's rules as posted on or in the rules aired on the Coast. Winners are notified by the Coast or confirmed when the winner contacts the Coast. The Coast is not responsible for mechanical telephone or fax machine error, failure, or omission, lost or unreadable mail or email service disruption. All contest rules and restrictions are subject to final review by the Coast and may be modified, or contests may be terminated at any time at the sole discretion of the Coast. Complete rules for contests conducted by the Coast are available Monday through Friday, except holidays, during regular business hours, or by mail, 110 South Franklin Street, Fort Bragg, 95437. Send a self-addressed stamped envelope marked Rules. No purchase necessary, void where prohibited. All entrants agree to release the use of their name and city of residence, as well as the broadcast transmission of information pertaining to their entry or prize-winning conversations without additional consideration. Winners may also be required to sign a release of liability in connection with the contest conducted by the Coast. All decisions of station management with regard to the selection of winners, the awarding of prizes, or any interpretation of these rules are final. By entering a contest conducted by the Coast, each contestant agrees to these rules and to accept decisions by station management as final. All entries become the sole property of the Coast. Whew, that's done.

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What is that?

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1: 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And the Coast's beautiful mug. 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

0: a hand grenade pin, and he is ready to blow up the aircraft if he has to. We must, I repeat, we must land at Beirut. 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No alternative.
1: Felix the cat, the wonderful, wonderful cat. 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

song called I Got Mine. I hope you got yours. Well,

0: 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Our friends just call us the Coast.
1: 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I kind of try to feel out what the audience is after. If they like the funny songs, I'll do more funny songs. If they like the quiet, sad songs, I like to make them laugh and make them cry. I'm basically after emotional whiplash.
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And now, the story of Eddie Rebel. 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

And that's the truth, Ruth. The times, they are changing. Bob Dylan and the band from the Concert Library bringing us right to 6 o'clock in the morning, left coast time. Mendocino County's FM, KOZT, Fort Bragg. Our friends just call us the coast. July 2nd for those keeping score at home so far. Trying the new month on for size. So far, so good. It's Thursday morning. That's almost Friday. And since, you know, a lot of people have tomorrow off for the July 4th holiday, this could be your Friday. Dred Scott here, live human being, not AI, in Studio A. Rogelski's over at the Coast News Desk in Studio B. And let's begin with some Buffalo Springfield from the coast.

0: spending your life living in a rock and roll fantasy. That's the goal. Or as they say in the World Cup, gold. The Kinks from the Coast. That's from the Misfit album. Came out in Misfits with an S. 1978. That was a good productive period for the Kinks. They were releasing albums, touring a lot. Got to see them several times in the Bay Area. Good shows. Ray Davis and Dave and the bunch. Also, Buffalo Springfield did Bluebird. It's 6:11. It's Thursday morning. Welcome to it. Dred Migelski at your service. Glad that you're with us. Grateful you could be here. Wouldn't want you anywhere else. And you're going to be rewarded because beginning at 6:30, Joe Migelski will have updates from the Coast News Desk on the half hour. And very soon, we're going to give you clue number one in today's Racine's Incredible Rock Quiz. We got 4th of July on Saturday, and then a week later, it's the beginning of the 40th anniversary of the Mendocino Music Festival. The 40th anniversary season of the Mendocino Music Festival is shaping up to be spectacular. Anchored by the iconic Tent Concert Hall on the Mendocino Headlands, along with intimate Preston Hall and Cotton Auditorium, the 2026 lineup runs the gamut, from powerful orchestral works and a very special dose of Beethoven to folk, blues, traditional bluegrass, jazz, and global roots music. The celebration culminates with a massive symphonic finale, closing out this historic 40th anniversary season in grand style. Performances take place daily at 2:30 and 7:30. 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

0: Wake up, the great Stevie Wonder from the coast, singing about Sir Duke Ellington, also name-checking Count Basie, Ella Fitzgerald, Glenn Miller, and Louis Armstrong for our jazz bows. Also, Cat Stevens did Moonshadow at 6:20 now, so let's do clue number one in today's Racine's Incredible Rock Quiz, brought to you by Racine's Art and Office Supplies inside the Spunky Skunk Toy Store in Fort Bragg. 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One of this band's album titles reflected the fact it was recorded at the guitarist's personal studio. And we'll hear a track from that a little bit later on. 1-800-585-0095.
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0: From the Coast Book of Days, July 2nd of 2005, the Live 8 concerts took place. This was to convince the G8 countries to increase their level of aid to poor nations. So shows took place in four different locations: London, Rome, Berlin, Tokyo, Philadelphia, and just north of Toronto. That's actually six locations. The largest global concert ever, approximately 2 million people tuned in to see performances by the likes of U2, Pink Floyd, Paul McCartney, Neil Young, Elton, Sting, Brian Wilson, Roxy Music, The Who, and R.E.M. from the coast.

0: Well, the mournful sound of Chris Isaak singing about a king without a castle from the coast. Also, REM did Drive, and that brings us right to 6:30. So let's head on over to the Coast News Desk, get an update with Joe Rogelski, brought to you by Mendocino Coast Clinics. Best care anywhere.
1: All right, the Ukiah City Council met last night. Councilmember Mari Roden telling the Coast that the council approved the introduction of the rezoning of parcels within and adjacent to the city's downtown zoning boundary. Ms. Roden explaining to the Coast, a couple of council members expressed concern that the downtown core's connection to the new courthouse be pedestrian friendly so that the old downtown businesses stay economically viable. The Ukiah City Council also approved the electric utilities 10-year energy efficient targets for the city's electric customers, along with the updated public benefits programs and rebates. And the council approved the purchase of a Caterpillar grader to replace the existing 1975 John Deere grader, which no longer complies with the current California Air Resources Board emission standards or Environmental Protection Agency standards. The staff report to the council explained that replacement of the grader will ensure continued and reliable maintenance of roads, trails, and access routes to the city's closed landfill, and the construction and maintenance of wildfire fuel breaks.

0: California Transportation Commission has approved the land transfer of Blues Beach in Westport to a nonprofit established by three local Native American tribes with ancestral ties to the region. Caltrans will be closing the beach to vehicle access during the interim period. Pedestrian access will remain available. On the front page in the U.S., a large heat dome is generating record-breaking heat in the Northeast, Midwest, and South. The National Weather Service says that over 165 million Americans will be at risk of major or extreme heat. In southern France, wildfires have destroyed about 2,200 acres. Plants and vegetation are under severe water stress, which is encouraging the outbreak of more fires. Business. The June unemployment rate in the U.S. was 4.2%. That is down 0.1% from May. U.S. employers added only 57,000 jobs. And initial jobless claims in the U.S. for the week ending June 27th were down 1,000 from the previous week. The Dow's up 286 at 52,591. The NASDAQ's up 76 at 26,116. The Standard & Poor's 500 up 31 at 7514. Sports and weather after this.
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0: In sports, baseball, the Giants 6, Arizona 4. A building ridge of high pressure will generate a typical summer pattern for Northwest California over the next week. Hence the forecast for Mendocino County: sunny days and partly cloudy nights through Wednesday. Mostly cloudy on the coast, nights and mornings. Northwest coastal wind 5 today, north 10 tonight. Lows tonight, inland 51 to 55, on the coast 49 to 50. Coastal waters, Cape Mendocino to Point Arena and out 10 nautical miles. Wind northwest 15 to 20. Waves northwest 7 feet at 9 seconds and southwest 2 at 17. Forecast highs: Ukiah 89, Covelo 88, Laytonville 84, Leggett and Willits 81, Boonville 83, Fort Bragg and Mendocino 64, and Point Arena 59. 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

0: Sometimes words are not necessary. And there's Led Zeppelin with the mandolin guitar mix of Going to California from the coast. The reason we didn't need words there is that we already know we're in California.
1: Yeah.
0: Dave Matthews Band, before that, did Black and Blue Bird. And it is time for clue number two now in today's Racine's Incredible Rock Quiz. We learned so far that one of this band's album titles reflected the fact it was recorded at the guitarist's personal studio. And this group disbanded shortly before its original leader died. They reformed 8 years later and are still going. This group disbanded shortly before its original leader died. They reformed 8 years later and they're still going, although not for that much longer. 1-800-585-0095.
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3: Hey baby, little Steven here. Summer kicks into high gear with our fireworks, a go-go show this weekend. We have all the information about summer those history books are afraid to tell you, such as who invented the drive-in, not to mention the visionary that created the lava lamp, and all kinds of invaluable information like that. Joining us will be The Who, The Turtles, The Beach Boys, of course, The Impressions, The Kinks, and Moby Grape. It's our July 4th celebration. We're calling it Fireworks, a go-go, in the world's only dance party on the radio. I see you this weekend on the beach in the underground garage.
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0: when the man's right, he's right. The Doors from the Coast. People Are Strange. And Steve Winwood, Don't You Know What the Night Can Do? And speaking of The Doors from the Coast Book of Days, it was July 2nd or 3rd, depending on how you want to look at it, that Jim Morrison was, he passed into the big rock and roll heaven scape. His wife, Pamela, actually found his body in the bathtub on the morning of July 3rd, 6 o'clock in the morning, so he could have expired before midnight, after midnight. We're just going to go right around this time. Mm-hmm. And he became the fourth member of the infamous 27 Club, joining Brian Jones, Jimi Hendrix, and Janis Joplin. I'm telling you, back then in the 60s, if you're a rock star and your first or last name began with a J, you were in trouble. If right around, you made it past 27, you know, you're okay. A Jim, a Jones, a Jimmy, and a Janis. Now, a little bit happier note here. 4th of July is coming up on Saturday, and 4th of July in Mendocino County means, among other things, the parade in Mendocino, and it's probably going to be even more entertaining this year, what with the 250th anniversary. Now, something a little bit different. There's not going to be a judges' stand set up with PA announcements and whatnot. Better sight lines for the people there along the parade route. Yeah. There will be judges, though. The judges will just be walking around, roving judges, as it were, checking out the various entries to make their pronouncements about the best. However, one thing that has not changed is that we will be doing our annual broadcast live from the parade. Tom and Vicky will be on site. Kate will be anchoring in the studio. So whether you're going to be in Mendocino that afternoon or not, make sure you have your radio with you so you can listen and hear all the color and excitement that is the very unique color and excitement of the 4th of July parade in Mendocino. On the way, we're going to play a folk classic, sort of updated.
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1: This album came out in the late 90s. It's called Where Have All the Flowers Gone? It's a tribute to Pete Seeger. And this is one of Pete's classics, redone, kind of a reggae lilt here, with David Lindley on guitar. It's Jackson Browne and Bonnie Raitt from the Coast.

0: A version of Kisses Sweeter Than Wine, done by Jackson Browne and Bonnie Raitt. Very nice, from the coast. Brings us to 7 o'clock. It's Mendocino County's FM, KOZT, Fort Bragg. Our friends just call us the coast. Let's go to Rogelski at the Coast News Desk. 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
1: The Ukiah City Council met last night. Councilmember Mari Rudin telling the coast that the council approved the introduction of the rezoning of parcels within and adjacent to the city's downtown zoning boundary. Ms. Rodin explaining to the coast, a couple of council members expressed concern that the downtown core's connection to the new courthouse be pedestrian friendly so that the old downtown businesses stay economically viable. The Ukiah City Council also approved the electric utilities 10-year energy efficient targets for the city's electric customers, along with the updated public benefits programs and rebates. And the council approved the purchase of a Caterpillar grader to replace the existing 1975 John Deere grader, which no longer complies with the current California Air Resources Board emission standards or the Environmental Protection Agency standards. The staff report to the council explained that replacement of the grader will ensure continued and reliable maintenance of roads, trails, and access routes to the city's closed landfill, and the construction and maintenance of wildfire fuel breaks. The California Transportation Commission has approved the land transfer of Blues Beach in Westport to a nonprofit established by three local Native American tribes with ancestral ties to the region. Caltrans will be closing the beach to vehicle access during the interim period. Pedestrian access will remain available. On the front page, in the U.S., a large heat dome is generating record-breaking heat in the Northeast, Midwest, and South. The National Weather Service says that over 165 million Americans will be at risk of major or extreme heat. And in southern France, wildfires have destroyed about 2,200 acres. Plants and vegetation are under severe water stress, which is encouraging the outbreak of more fires. Business. The June unemployment rate in the U.S. was 4.2%, down a tenth of a percent from May. U.S. employers added only 57,000 jobs, and initial jobless claims in the U.S. for the week ending June 27th, down 1,000 from the previous week. The Dow's up 295 at 52,600. NASDAQ's up 201 at 26,241. The Standard & Poor's 500 up 52 at 7,535. Schwartz and Weta. Internet.
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1: In sports, baseball, the Giants 6, Arizona 4. A building ridge of high

pressure will generate a typical summer pattern for Northwest California over the next week. Hence the forecast for Mendocino County, sunny days and partly cloudy nights through Wednesday. Mostly cloudy on the coast, nights and mornings. Northwest coastal wind 5 today, north 10 tonight. Lows tonight, inland 51 to 55. On the coast, 49 to 50. Coastal waters, Cape Mendocino to Point Arena, and out 10 nautical miles. Wind, northwest 15 to 20. Waves, northwest 7 feet at 9 seconds, and southwest 2 at 17. Forecast highs, Ukiah 89, Covelo 88, Laytonville 84, Boonville 83, Leggett and Willits 81, Fort Bragg and Mendocino 64, and Point Arena 59. 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

0: this is kind of like their Friday. This could be your Friday. There's two Fridays this week for some, not for us. Joe and I, we just work 24/7. It's all fine. But, you know, 4th of July is also part of the ongoing Willits Frontier Days. It's the 100th annual celebration this year. Year of the Sweethearts is the theme. It's been going on since last week, and it continues with a big holiday weekend. Friday evening, actually Friday, Saturday, and Sunday, there's going to be a rodeo, professional rodeo. Friday evening, also the Western Dance. On Saturday, there's the Horseshoe Competition, the Main Street Parade, Western Barbecue, and water fights at the firehouse. And then on Sunday, Lions Club Cowboy Breakfast at Recreation Grove, beginning at the wake-up time of 7 a.m. It's all part of the 100th annual celebration of Willits Frontier Days. 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Maybe you want to bring home a little barbecue of your own.
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0: And the Coast Book of Days tells us it's birthday for Roy Bittan, keyboardist, pianist, and more of the E Street Band. He joined up in time for their third album, Born to Run, has been in the band ever since. His nickname is the Professor, perhaps because he's the only band member with a college degree. At least he was at the time. I don't know, but that's the story. And beside his work with Bruce and the band, sessions too numerous to mention. So we're going to play some here, and just to warn you, hold on to something, because this one takes off like a rocket. All right? It's Bruce and the E Street Band from the Coast.

0: Look up in the sky. It's a spaceman. No, it's an angel. Stop it, you two. It's both. The birds from the coast. Mr. Spaceman and you two with If God Will Send His Angels. Heavenly. 7:13 Thursday morning. Dred and Rogalski here. You know, a lot of people have tomorrow off. It's the third day of the three-day weekend.
1: Yes.
0: So we

0: Bruce and the E Street Band. Adam Raised a Cane from the Coast. We played that one because our Book of Days tells us it's keyboardist Roy Bittan's birthday today. And at 7:21, it is time for clue number three in today's Racine's Incredible Rock Quiz. We've learned so far one of this band's album titles reflected the fact it was recorded at the guitarist's personal studio. This group disbanded shortly before its original leader died in 1979. They reformed 8 years later and are still going, although they have announced a farewell tour, doing the farewell tour thing like others have been doing for a while. And a tribute album dedicated to this band's late frontman was released last year by the Sweet Relief Organization. Tribute album dedicated to this band's late frontman released last year. 1-800-585-0095. We've got something special this weekend on our Saturday Superstars.
1: Yeah, the repertoire changes from night to night. I kind of try to feel out what the audience is after. If they like the funny songs, I'll do more funny songs. If they like the quiet, sad songs, I like to make them laugh and make them cry. I'm basically after emotional whiplash.
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2: On the road again.
0: That should be excellent. Of course, we're looking forward to Tom Rush's performance July 23rd, the Mendocino Music Festival. Get your tickets now. From the album they put out last year together called Who Believes in Angels, this is Elton John and Brandi Carlile from the Coast.

0: Rolling Stones from the coast doing I'm Free, and Elton John and Brandi Carlile before that with a song called Little Richard's Bible. And speaking of those Stones, from the Coast Book of Days, July 2nd, 1992, Mick Jagger became a grandfather for the first time. Now, this is old hat for Nick, for Mick, because he has 8 children, he has 6 grandchildren, he has 3 great-grandchildren. He's been a great-grandfather since 2014, and that came in handy because he's able to give Keith Richards some tips, because about a month ago, Keith Richards also became a great-grandfather. Can they hold on to become a great-great-grandfather? And that would just totally throw the rock and roll world spinning off of his axis. But, you know, time marches on. I can tell you that. So it's possible. I guess it's possible. By the way, we have a winner for today's Racine's Incredible Rock Quiz. We'll tell you about that just after 8 o'clock. 7:30 now, so let's go to Rogalski at the Coast News Desk. 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Energy, ethics, experience.
1: The Ukiah City Council met last night. Council member Mari Roden telling the Coast that the council approved the introduction of the rezoning of parcels within and adjacent to the city's downtown zoning boundary. Ms. Roden explaining to the Coast, a couple of council members expressed concern that the downtown core's connection to the new courthouse be pedestrian-friendly so that the old downtown businesses stay economically viable. The Ukiah City Council also approved the electric utility's 10-year energy-efficient targets for the city's electric customers, along with the updated public benefits programs and rebates. And the council approved the purchase of a Caterpillar grader to replace the existing 1975 John Deere grader, which no longer complies with the current California Air Resources Board emission standards or Environmental Protection Agency standards. The staff report to the council explained that the replacement of the grader will ensure continued and reliable maintenance of roads, trails, and access routes to the city's closed landfill, and the construction and maintenance of wildfire fuel breaks. The California Transportation Commission has approved the land transfer of Blues Beach in Westport to a nonprofit established by 3 local Native American tribes with ancestral ties to the region. Caltrans will be closing the beach to vehicle access during the interim period. Pedestrian access will remain available. On the front page, in the U.S., a large heat dome is generating record-breaking heat in the Northeast, Midwest, and South. The National Weather Service says that over 165 million Americans will be at risk of major or extreme heat. In southern France,

0: Wildfires have destroyed about 2,200 acres. Plants and vegetation are under severe water stress, which is encouraging the outbreak of more fires. Business, the June unemployment rate in the U.S., 4.2%, down a tenth of a percent from May. U.S. employers added only 57,000 jobs. And initial jobless claims in the U.S. for the week ending June 27th, down 1,000 from the previous week. The Dow's up 422 at 52,728. The Nasdaq's down 8 at 26,032. The Standard & Poor's 500 down, up 29 at 75.12. Schwartz and Weta, after Nest.
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0: In sports baseball, the Giants 6, Arizona 4. A building ridge of high pressure will generate a typical summer pattern for Northwest California over the next week. Hence the forecast for Mendocino County. Sunny days and partly cloudy nights through Wednesday. Mostly cloudy on the coast, nights and mornings. Northwest coastal wind 5 today, north 10 tonight, lows tonight, inland 51 to 55, on the coast 49 to 50. Coastal waters, Cape Mendocino to Point Arena and out 10 nautical miles, wind northwest 15 to 20, waves northwest 7 feet at 9 seconds and southwest 2. At 17, forecast highs, Ukiah, 89, Covelo, 88, Laytonville, 84, Boonville, 83, Leggett and Willits, 81, Fort Bragg and Mendocino, 64, and Point Arena, 59. 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

0: Jamestown Revival from the coast. This too shall pass. Back to back with a song called American Storm from Bob Seger and the Silver Bullet Band here on this Thursday morning. If you need to be somewhere by 8 o'clock, hey, pay attention. You've only got about 15 minutes.
1: Oops.
0: So get a move on.
1: Yep.
0: Dred and Rogelski here. So 4th of July. That 4th of July, of course, means fireworks in a lot of places.
1: Yes.
0: Fort Bragg. Point Arena, elsewhere, and wherever you might be listening. And almost everybody loves fireworks. Well, humans, anyway. But you know who don't necessarily love fireworks?
1: Yeah.
0: Your pets.
1: Right.
0: Right. Your cat, your dog, whatever. So keep that in mind and try to fireworks-proof your place. Make sure that you know you leave your pet at home, even if your dog, let's say, is out used to being around people. They may not, you know, love the fireworks too much. Probably best to leave them at home. Create kind of a sanctuary. Maybe have some music playing. Maybe close the blinds if they can see. Like in my place, I'm close enough I can see the fireworks outside the window. In addition to hearing them, and my my two kitties, J-Bug and Mitzi, they're both just like a yearish old. So I don't think they have any experience with fireworks.
1: No,
0: I'm going to try and you know make it as comfortable as possible. Some music, maybe we'll have a little play session beforehand. Try to get them tuckered out. That's hard because they have a lot of energy. Also, of course, always make sure that your animal is prepared in case they get lost or they're wearing an ID or microchipped is preferable. And here's something I haven't tried before, like with your cat. Swaddle them, cats and dogs, swaddle them up, like wrap them in a blanket, something like that. That makes them feel more comfortable and safe as the fireworks are going off. So just be prepared. Make sure that your pets are happy and safe for the 4th of July so that they'll still be happy and safe on the 5th of July. And by the way, there are plenty of pets available for adoption now, especially I know they got a bunch of kittens at the Mendocino Coast Humane Society. I took two off their hands. I've done my part. But you can find out the cats and dogs that are available for adoption right now. Just go to our homepage. There's a link for the Humane Society, and you click on that. It takes you right to the page that shows the animals up for adoption, and it's right there at KOZT.com.
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Endicott's beautiful mug. Win One and Teeth Richards, our shark in shades, will keep you company with your cup of good coffee doing good. Or as Thanksgiving says, not just a cup, but a just cup. 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

0: Maybe you recognize the song. Maybe you don't recognize that version. It's Joni Mitchell with kind of a country-ish Americana vibe version of You Turn Me On. I'm a radio that she recorded with fellow Canadian Neil Young and the Stray Gators back in the 70s, and that was part of the Archives Volume 3 release that came out a couple years ago from Joni and her pal James Taylor before that, doing Something in the Way She Moves. Reminder from your friends from the coast, all right, holiday weekend is upon us, and this Independence Weekend is another one of those free weekends from the Bureau of Land Management. So public access to those lands are free on these days for all U.S. citizens and residents only. So on these free days, a waiver applies to recreation standard amenities, so visitor centers, picnic day use, etc. And it depends on the particular area, whether or not it's a BLM property or not, but you can find out about where those are and which ones are available for you this weekend. There's a link right on our coastline calendar, and find that at kozt.com. Should be a weekend to get outdoors.
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0: Here comes some Santana from the coast.

0: Santana's Oye Como Va from the coast. It's a minute past eight. It's Mendocino County's FM, KOZT Fort Bragg. Our friends just call us the coast. Let's go to Joe Rogelski at the Coast News Desk. 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
1: The Ukiah City Council met last night. Councilmember Mari Roden telling the coast that the council approved the introduction of the rezoning of parcels within and adjacent to the city's downtown zoning boundary. Ms. Roden explaining to the coast, a couple of council members expressed concern that the downtown cores

0: connection to the new courthouse be pedestrian friendly so that the old downtown businesses stay economically viable. The Ukiah City Council also approved the electric utilities 10-year energy efficient targets for the city's electric customers, along with the updated public benefits programs and rebates. And the council approved the purchase of a Caterpillar grader to replace the existing 1975 John Deere grader, which no longer complies with the current California Air Resources Board emission standards or the Environmental Protection Agency standards. The staff report to the council explained replacement of the grader will ensure continued and reliable maintenance of roads, trails, and access routes to the city's closed landfill, and the construction and maintenance of wildfire fuel breaks. The California Transportation Commission has approved the land transfer of Blues Beach in Westport to a nonprofit established by three local Native American tribes with ancestral ties to the region. Caltrans will be closing the beach to vehicle access during the interim period. Pedestrian access will remain available. On the front page in the U.S., a large heat dome is generating record-breaking heat in the Northeast, Midwest, and South. The National Weather Service says that over 165 million Americans will be at risk of major or extreme heat. In southern France, wildfires have destroyed about 2,200 acres. Plants and vegetation are under severe water stress, which is encouraging the outbreak of more fires. Business, the June unemployment rate in the U.S., 4.2%, down a tenth of a percent from May. U.S. employers added only 57,000 jobs, and initial jobless claims in the U.S. for the week ending June 27th were down 1,000 from the previous week. The Dow's up 452,705. The Nasdaq's down 165 at 25,875. The Standard & Poor's 500 flat at 74.83. Sports and weather. Afternoon.
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0: In sports, baseball, the Giants 6, Arizona 4. A building ridge of high pressure will generate a typical summer pattern for Northwest California over the next week. Hence the forecast for Mendocino County. Sunny days and partly cloudy nights through Wednesday, mostly cloudy on the coast, nights and mornings. Northwest coastal wind 5 today, north 10 tonight, lows tonight, inland 51 to 55, on the coast 49 to 50, coastal waters, Cape Mendocino to Point Arena, and out 10 nautical miles, wind northwest 15 to 20, waves northwest 7 feet at 9 seconds and southwest 2 at 17. Forecast highs, Ukiah 89, Covelo 88, Laytonville 84, Boonville 83, Leggett and Willits 81, Fort Bragg and Mendocino 64, and Point Arena 59. 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

0: Crosby, Stills, and Nash from the Coast, Southern Cross, yep. And John Mayer doing Go Easy on Me. It's 8:15. It's Thursday morning. It's Dredd and Rogalski, and it's time to reveal the answer for our Racine's Incredible Rock Quiz.
1: All right.
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0: 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Racine's Art and Office Supplies, beautiful downtown Fort Bragg, California, just hanging on the edge of the Western world. One of this band's album titles reflected the fact it was recorded at the guitarist's personal studio. It's called Kickin' at the Barn, the barn being the name of guitarist Fred Tackett's studio that he has down there in Los Angeles. This group disbanded shortly before its original leader died in 1979, but they reformed 8 years later and are still going, although they have announced a farewell tour. But like Elton John and the Eagles, this is one of those tours that they know is going to go on for at least a year or more. So they're giving fans plenty of warning, but it is going to be a farewell tour. And a tribute album dedicated to that band's late frontman was released in 2024 by the Sweet Relief Organization. It was called Long Distance Love, the songs of Lowell George and Little Feet.
1: Uh-huh.
0: Little Feet is the answer today. Congratulations to Coast listener Mike Carlson, lives in Willits. Gets himself a bigger and better Coast Sticky Shark, and we get a pair here. Well, here's something from Kicking at the Barn. But first, one of those Lowell George classics from Little Feet from the Coast.

0: Yeah, a couple songs from Little Feat from the Coast, our answer for today's Racine's Incredible Rock Quiz. Not on the Town and Roll 'Em Easy. We mentioned that Little Feat is the latest band to announce a farewell tour that'll go on for at least a year or more, giving fans plenty of warning. If I was in a new band, I would release my first album, and then I would say, hey, we're beginning our farewell tour. Make sure you come out and see us while you can. That'd be a way to get people to come and see them that maybe they wouldn't have normally. What an idea.
1: Wow.
0: Do I have to think of everything? I guess so.
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0: So Jack Johnson has a new documentary film about his career. It looks pretty good. It's called Surf

film music, and it has an accompanying two-album set with it, which features various previously unreleased versions of songs, sketches of things he was working on, including this little number that is dedicated to Haleiwa, which is a community on the north shore of Oahu there in Hawaii, where he grew up, born and raised, and learned to surf at the pipeline and whatnot. So he wrote a little song about it. Here in Mellow Mood is Jack Johnson from the coast.

0: That's Tracy Grammer from The Coast with her version of Wasn't Born to Follow. And Jack Johnson from his new surf film music project, a little song about the place where he was born and raised, Haleiwa. 8:31, let's surf on over to Rogalski at The Coast News Desk now, brought to you by Harvest Market, the best naturally.
1: The Ukiah City Council met last night, Councilmember Mari Roden telling The Coast that the council approved the introduction of the rezoning of parcels within and adjacent to the city's downtown zoning boundary. Ms. Roden explaining to The Coast, a couple of council members expressed concern that the downtown core's connection to the new courthouse be pedestrian-friendly so that the old downtown businesses stay economically viable. The Ukiah City Council also approved the electric utility's 10-year energy-efficient targets for the city's electric customers, along with the updated public benefits programs and rebates. And the council approved the purchase of a Caterpillar grader to replace the existing 1975 John Deere grader, which no longer complies with current California Air Resources Board emission standards or Environmental Protection Agency standards. The staff report to the council explaining the replacement of the grader will ensure continued and reliable maintenance of roads, trails, and access routes to the city's closed landfill, as well as the construction and maintenance of wildfire fuel breaks. The California Transportation Commission has approved the land transfer of Blues Beach in Westport to a nonprofit established by three local Native American tribes with ancestral ties to the region. Caltrans will be closing the beach to vehicle access during the interim period. Pedestrian access will remain available. On the front page, the National Weather Service says that record-breaking heat will continue across much of the central and eastern United States through Friday and will continue along the East Coast through the weekend. Philadelphia and Boston could top 100 with humidity making it feel even hotter. Meanwhile, Amtrak canceled some train routes because of the heat and said others may operate with reduced speeds. A heat dome from the Midwest to the East Coast is the culprit. Business, the June unemployment rate in the U.S., 4.2%, down 0.1% from May. U.S. employers added only 57,000 jobs, and initial jobless claims in the U.S. for the week ending June 27th were down 1,000 from the previous week. The Dow's up 387 at 52,693. NASDAQ's down 98 at 25,942. The Standard & Poor's 500 up 6 at 74.89. Schwartz and Wetter. Yeah,
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1: In sports, baseball, the Giants 6, Arizona 4. A building ridge of high pressure will generate a typical summer pattern for Northwest California over the next week. Hence the forecast for Mendocino County. Sunny days and partly cloudy nights through Wednesday. Mostly cloudy on the coast nights and mornings. Northwest coastal wind 5 today. North 10 tonight. Lows tonight. Inland 51 to 55. On the coast 49 to 50. Coastal waters Cape Mendocino to Point Arena. And out 10 nautical miles, wind northwest 15 to 20, waves northwest 7 feet at 9 seconds, and southwest 2 at 17. Forecast highs, Ukiah 89, Covelo 88, Laytonville 84, Boonville 83, Leggett and Willits 81, Fort Bragg and Mendocino 64, and Point Arena 59. This newscast brought

0: There goes Fleetwood Mac from the coast with Dreams, and also Don Henley. Sit down, you're rocking the boat. It is 8:46 Thursday morning. Dred Migalski here. Let's do some information obscura. Speaking of rocking the boat,
1: yes.
0: What some people won't do to be romantic. It
1: yes.
0: used to be you could just show up with a nice bouquet of flowers, but no, now you have to go beyond that, doing things like, oh, I don't know, climbing to the top of the Empire State Building.
1: That's 1,454 feet high, thank you. Witnesses say the pair unfurled a banner with a message that read, "When the power of love beats the love of power, the world knows peace."
0: Well, they're not wrong about that.
1: Yes. Anyway, the couple remained there for about 30 minutes before starting to make their way down. At one point, the man appeared to take a knee and propose to the woman.
0: Now, this couple is later identified as Angela Nicolau and Ivan Birkus, who were the main subjects of a Netflix documentary a couple years ago titled Skywalkers, A Love Story. So I guess they've done this in other places.

0: they climb up buildings and, uh-huh. and declare their love.
1: Right.
0: It's funny because after they were taken into custody, the Empire State Building released an official statement, and it said at the end, it said, "It is to be emphasized that the Empire State Building observation deck atop the world's most famous building in the center of New York City does offer a practical way for the most memorable marriage proposals." But Ivan has ruined it now because a guy goes up there and proposes to his girlfriend. She's going to go, "Oh, all right, but it's not like you're out on, you know, it's not like you climbed to the top or anything like that other guy did." So thanks a lot for that. I don't know what's going to happen to them. I think they'll probably get a fine or something. And then I wonder if somebody was filming. Well, people were filming because I saw a video of it.
1: Sure.
0: But I mean, like somebody specifically filming for their next
1: Netflix documentary.
0: Yeah, yeah. my advice, if you're climbing to the top of the Eiffel Tower, the Empire State Building, first, don't do it. Secondly, don't look down. And here's a guy telling you not to look back. It's Mark Knopfler from the Coast.

0: sort of the yin and yang of Emerson, Lake, and Palmer there. Greg Lake's guitar and vocals and Keith Emerson's keyboards, Still You Turn Me On from the Coast. Also, Mark Knopfler doing a song called Rear View Mirror. Don't look back unless you're driving, in which case, well, check both lanes.
1: Yes.
0: Check three or four times. So here we go with a holiday weekend, and this reminder from your friends from the coast. It also happens to be First Friday, and in Fort Bragg, that means the return of the entertainment zone. So certain blocks in downtown will be roped off. Well, not literally roped off. They're designated as the entertainment zone, which means you can get your to-go adult beverages and wander freely within the designated entertainment zone. And since it is the Friday evening of a three-day weekend, a lot of people are going to be in town. It's going to be bustling.
1: Yes,
0: it
1: is.
0: Downtown Fort Bragg tomorrow. That's my prediction is good weather with periods of bustle, for sure. First Friday in Fort Bragg. Find out about that and stuff going on all over Mendocino County with our Coastline calendar. 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
1: Yeah, the repertoire changes from night to night. I kind of try to feel out what the audience is after. If they like the funny songs, I'll do more funny songs. If they like the quiet, sad songs, I like to make them laugh and make them cry. I'm basically after emotional whiplash.
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0: anybody should be playing the Creedence song for sure, it's John Fogerty from the Coast. It's 9 o'clock. It's time to go over to Coast News Desk, check in with Joe Rogelski. 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
1: The Ukiah City Council met last night. Council member Mari Roden telling the Coast that the council approved the introduction of the

0: rezoning of parcels within and adjacent to the city's downtown zoning boundary. Ms. Roden explaining to the Coast that a couple of council members expressed concern that the downtown core's connection to the new courthouse be pedestrian friendly, so that the old downtown businesses stay economically viable. The Ukiah City Council also approved the electric utility's 10-year energy efficient targets for the city's electric customers, along with the updated public benefits programs and rebates. And the council approved the purchase of a Caterpillar grader to replace the existing 1975 John Deere grader, which no longer complies with the current California Air Resources Board emission standards or Environmental Protection Agency standards. The staff report to the council explained that replacement of the grader will ensure continued and reliable maintenance of roads, trails, and access routes to the city's closed landfill, and also the construction and maintenance of wildfire fuel breaks. The California Transportation Commission has approved the land transfer of Blues Beach in Westport to a nonprofit established by three local Native American tribes with ancestral ties to the region. Caltrans will be closing the beach to vehicle access during the interim period. Pedestrian access will remain available. On the front page here in the U.S., record-breaking heat will continue across much of the central and eastern U.S. through Friday and continue along the East Coast to the weekend. The National Weather Service says that Philadelphia and Boston could top 100 degrees, with humidity expected to make it feel even hotter. Meanwhile, Amtrak has canceled train routes due to the heat and said other routes may operate with reduced speeds, resulting in delays through Saturday. The culprit? A heat dome, high-pressure systems above the region trapping heat and humidity from the Midwest to the East Coast. Business, the June unemployment rate in the U.S., 4.2%, down a tenth of a percent from May. U.S. employers added only 57,000 jobs, and initial jobless claims in the U.S. for the week ending June 27th were down 1,000 from the previous week. The Dow's up 376 at 52,681. The Nasdaq's down 203 at 25,834. The Standard & Poor's 500 down 13 at 7470. Schwartz and Weta, Antner Nath.
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0: In sports, baseball, the Giants 6, Arizona 4. A building ridge of high pressure will generate a typical summer pattern for Northwest California over the next week. Hence the forecast for Mendocino County. Sunny days and partly cloudy nights through.

0: Wednesday, mostly cloudy on the coast, nights and mornings. Northwest coastal wind 5 today, north 10 tonight, lows tonight, inland 51 to 55, on the coast 49 to 50. Updated coastal waters forecast, Cape Mendocino to Point Arena, and out 10 nautical miles, small craft advisory through this morning. Wind north 20 to 25, waves northwest 7 feet at 9 seconds, southwest 2 at 16. Forecast highs: Ukiah 89, Covelo 88, Laytonville 84, Boonville 83, Leggett and Willits 81, Fort Bragg and Mendocino 64, and Point Arena 59. 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

0: John Mellencamp from the Coast, Sweet Evening Breeze, back-to-back with Pretenders' Brass in Pocket from their all-time great debut album, circa 1979. It's quarter past nine. It's Thursday, almost Friday. Could be your Friday on this three-day weekend. It's Dred Scott here with reminder from your friends from the Coast. All right, so 4th of July falls on a Saturday this year, so that means that Mendocino County libraries will be closed on Saturday, and the book sale that normally takes place Friday and Saturdays at Ukiah Library, that will not be happening this weekend as well, understandably. And it's a bit of a quandary, I think, for local businesses that normally would be open on Saturday with the 4th of July falling on Saturday. Are you going to be open as per normal, or are you going to be closed and do your family stuff? It's an individual decision. I imagine most will be open, but your favorite retailer, you might want to check ahead. You can find out about things going on all over the county with our Coastline calendar at KOZT.com. And next, we have new music from Paul McCartney and a very special guest.
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0: Paul McCartney's new album, Boys of Dungeon Lane, as you might have heard, is a very nostalgic affair. He spends a lot of time singing about things from his past, including his hometown of Liverpool. Specifically in this song, that's what he's singing about. So who better to join him singing about Liverpool than Ringo Starr? Here they are together from Paul's new album, From the Coast.

0: Nice. U2's Mysterious Ways from the Coast. Also, the Stones' Out of Time. And Paul McCartney from his new album, Boys of Dungeon Lane, singing about his hometown of Liverpool, joined by Ringo. That song is called Home to Us. July 4th in Fort Bragg means a lot of things, and one of them is the world's largest salmon barbecue. This reminder from your friends from the coast. It happens 11 to 6 Saturday in South Noyo Harbor. Big old slabs of wild-caught salmon grilled right there in front of you. Also fresh corn on the cob, salad, and locally sourced bread and coffee. Wine and beer also will be available. 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Frankie and the Lost Souls, Latchkey, West of Nowhere, Mama Grows Funk, and Stephen Bates. 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

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Playing with my friends, B.B. King and Robert Cray from the coast. James Taylor did Today, Today, Today, and we heard Jackson Browne in the Shape of a Heart. And right there, we're going to get ready to wrap things up. Kate is standing by, and I have got Friday on my mind. JJA CPA says, be vigilant about phone scammers. Scammers are calling, and they want one thing, your voice saying yes. Because that single word can be recorded, reused, and twisted into fake agreements and unauthorized charges. Here's the scam. You pick up the phone. A friendly voice asks, can you hear me? Instinctively, you say it, yes. And that's exactly what they're waiting for. JJA CPA says protect yourself. If a call feels off, hang up. Never confirm personal information to unexpected callers. Don't answer vague questions that push you to say yes. Let unknown numbers go to voicemail. Stay alert. Stay skeptical. Stay safe. When in doubt, don't say yes. JJA CPA is committed to helping our community. Call them today at 707-964-6325 if you have any questions or concerns. That's 964-6325. Your partner all the way, JJA CPA. Thank you very much for listening today. Rogelski and I will be back tomorrow, 6 a.m., for the Coast Morning Show, Friday edition. Can I get a little amen, holiday amen, from the assembled congregation? I knew I could. Take it easy. Keep it simple. Try to be here now. Kate is next, and I go out with not a goodbye, but greetings and salutations from Asbury Park, New Jersey, courtesy of Bruce from the coast.

That's exactly right. It is indeed a Thursday. Thank you, Dred Scott and Joe Rogalski, our Coast Morning Show, rolling us on into this Thursday. And I'm going to roll us on into the midday with the help of some music, like the first one from The Pretenders on Mendocino County's FM, KOZT Fort Bragg. Our friends just call us The Coast.

0: That's Led Zeppelin. I think you knew that. Houses of the Holy, Pete Townsend, Let My Love Open the Door. And Pretenders from the Coast with the performance version from Live in London of Don't Get Me Wrong. And Kate here ready to roll out another set with a song that has come in number one in the history of music on more than one of those kind of lists.
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0: Actually, quite a few of those kind of best-of lists or greatest lists. A lot of those have had Bob Dylan in the top, if not the very top, with his songwriting and, of course, with his songs. And this is one that came in at number one more than once of the greatest songs of rock. Bob Dylan, From the Coast.

you discover that

Dave Matthews Band from the coast. That was Mercy. I bumped into the Homeward Bound show, the Grammy Award tribute to Paul Simon, and I had to watch even the parts I'd already seen. But the best dancers on that stage were Dave Matthews and Angelique Kidjo. If you've seen it, you know what I'm talking about. That was big fun. Up ahead of Dave, it was Jefferson Airplane today. Eric Clapton and friends from the coast, Call Me the Breeze. And from Bob Dylan, Like a Rolling Stone. There are a few breezes that will be helpful. I mean, the heat that's expected through the Independence Day weekend is nothing like what's going on in the East or in Europe. But to us, it'll probably feel pretty warm. We're talking 90s for the most part. Some 80s, mostly 90s, even close to triple digits, if not actually crossing that line in the sand. So, yeah, good idea to check on the weather wherever you're going to be. And it's easy. You go to KOZT.com and you click where you see weather. Weather and roads, you can check on the condition of any of the California highways you're going to be taking to get where you were going. You can also check on rivers, and the information is there on power outages, all in one place. But what you're looking for is weather. You click there, you pick a community, you go to that community's point forecast page, and that is a place to also click and drag the little map so you can look at point forecast for other communities, other areas. You can also click on the Eureka CA blue link up to the left, and that's going to take you to the regional weather page. Ooh, lots of interesting information there, including a chance to check the temperatures of rivers. Remember the warning about sometimes some places rivers get to be pretty darn cold, and you want to check ahead before you go jumping in, right? All of that.

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0: New song, new album, new band, and a new view of her own life looking at the documentary. My Voice is her documentary film, and she said there were parts of it that she watched that surprised her. Surprised even her. It follows her from childhood through founding of what used to be called Little Led Zeppelin when the Wilson sisters were little ones making music in their hometown. And she's grown up, grown through some serious experiences, a lot of which are in the film. My Voice is the film. The new album on its way, Consecrated Ground. This is with her new band, Trip Setter, Ann Wilson from the Coast.

0: Spencer Davis Group, I'm a Man. Guess Who from the Coast, Share the Land, and New Ann Wilson and Tripsitter. That's her new band, Tripsitter, and they've got the album on the way, Consecrated Ground. They're doing a tour together, pretty good-sized tour, as a matter of fact, and she's doing some Q&A around screenings of the documentary about her life. The song we heard, I Will Not Be Coming Back.
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0: Tomorrow is First Friday, and therefore, there will be volunteers from Second Chance at the Fort Bragg Food Bank with the free flea and tick treatment for dogs of low-income folks, along with all the other goodies that they bring along. So know that that starts at 11 o'clock. That's a First Friday gathering on behalf of the dogs of low-income folks on the coast. Second Chance volunteers go to a few different locations in Mendocino County. First Friday, generally, you can count on them to be at Fort Bragg Food Bank. That's a reminder from your friends from the coast.

And this is one that Dave Mason and Joe Bonamassa got together on before Dave passed, his last album, A Shade of Blues. Dave Mason and Joe Bonamassa from the Coast.

Even in your arms, I know I'll never get it right. Even when you bend to give me comfort in the night, I got to have your word on this, or none of it is true. And all I've said is just instead of coming back to you.

That's Roxy Music and Avalon from the coast. Flying Burrito Brothers in there doing Hot Burrito number one. And Leonard Cohen, too, kept the spoken word introduction.

on his reading, his performance of Coming Back to You. That was from a Columbia Records Radio Hour released on the set of performances from the Radio Hour, Volume 1 for that one. Coming Back to You from Leonard Cohen. Dave Mason and Joe Bonamassa from the Coast, they started things up for us on that set with Low Spark of High Heeled Boys. Mendocino County's FM, KOZT Fort Bragg, our friends just call us the Coast. Kate here, thank you for keeping me company on this Thursday. Let's make it one of the new ones now from Mike Campbell and the Dirty Knobs from the Coast.

wrong place at the wrong time. Hatred is a curse. It

0: It's the Kinks and Waterloo Sunset. Grateful Dead, too. Estimated profit from the dead. And Mike Campbell and the Dirty Knobs, new music from the coast. That's from Mission of Mercy and the song No Regrets.
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0: Oh, and another note from Mendocino County Public Library that Saturday, being the 4th of July, all the library branches will be closed. On Saturday, you were probably expecting that, weren't you? And I have a Yesterday and Today set going here. This is the new one from the album called The Boys of Dungeon Lane, getting us started with a Yesterday and Today set for Paul McCartney from the coast.

0: The Beatles, a Yesterday and Today set for Paul McCartney. There he is with the Beatles on one from Let It Be Naked, that version of I, Me, Mine, and Paul himself with the Boys of Dungeon Lane album, new album from him, and the song was Down South. Straight ahead here, we're going to have some music from someone who we will spend a chunk of Saturday evening with, because Saturday night is when Tom Rush, Storyteller, will be on the air, 9 o'clock in our Superstar slot. One of his songs is coming up next.
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0: It goes back to the Circle Game, which you'll hear more about during the chat we have with Tom Rush on Saturday night. His show at the Mendocino Music Festival is on July 23rd, and he is right here with one written by Jackson Brown from the coast.

0: Sting and Shape of My Heart. Also from the Eagles, New Kid in Town, that version from the 40th anniversary deluxe edition, a reissue of Hotel California. That was a performance that was at the Forum in 1976. Eagles, New Kid in Town, Joan Osborne, Breakdown Palace, and Tom Rush from the Coast, Shadow Dream Song.
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0: To help you navigate the many fabulous festivities going on for the 4th in Mendocino County, we have on our homepage a poster for most of those festivities. We have a poster for the 100th year of Willits Frontier Days and the celebration over the 4th, and Ukiah's All-American Picnic in the park, and Mendocino

July 4th parade, of course, and July 4th in Point Arena. Now, that's first up because Friday, tomorrow, the 3rd, the street fair and fireworks and oh, so much more going on in Point Arena for the opening to the celebrations for the 250th. Mendocino County's celebrations include a lot of fireworks, so of course, and right at the top of our homepage, you'll see fabulous Teeth Richards, our shark in shades, reminding everyone all fireworks are illegal in Mendocino County, of course, except for the professional displays. Do not tempt yourself or anyone else to use illegal fireworks. There seems like there's always an accident. Let's do this. Crosby, Stills, and Nash from the coast.

Rod Stewart, It's All Over Now. Bruce Springsteen and the E Street Band from the Coast, Cadillac Ranch. Rolling Stones, Dandelion. And from Crosby, Stills and Nash, Helplessly Hoping. Mendocino County's FM, KOZT Fort Bragg. Our friends just call us the Coast. Glad to have you with me here today. And we've got a little something to celebrate the professor's birthday. That's what he wound up being dubbed by his bandmates in the E Street Band. He joined in 1974, and he's been there ever since. Roy Bittan having a birthday today. Here's Springsteen and the E Street Band from the Coast.

0: Creedence and Born on the Bayou. Also, Peter Gabriel from the Coast, Digging in the Dirt. And from Bruce Springsteen and the E Street Band, wanted to help us send out birthday wishes to Roy Bittan, the professor, celebrating his birthday today, according to the Coast Book of Days. We had Springsteen and the E Street Band with 10th Avenue Freeze Out.
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0: an acoustic performance that he included on the release called the Complete 2012 Performances Collection. That's John Mayer from the Coast and Speak For Me. Also from U2, it was One and Taj Mahal and the Phantom Blues Band from the Coast. Out of Maestro, Diddy Wah Diddy. Got a reminder for you from your friends from the Coast. Dine Out for Dogs and Cats is coming up a week from Monday, July 13th, 9 a.m. to 8:30 p.m. The Dine Out is at Noyo Harbor Inn, Harbor View Bistro. So you got a lot of chances there through the day. 9 a.m. to 8:30 p.m. on Monday, July 13th, Dine Out for the Dogs and Cats, Mendocino Coast Humane Society at Noyo Harbor Inn and Harbor View Bistro. That's a reminder from your friends from the Coast.
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0: This is his latest album's title song. This is Bruce Hornsby from the Coast.

0: Don Batiste from the coast, Big Money. And Van Morrison, Mendocino County's own David Hayes there too. That's from Into the Music, Bright Side of the Road. The Pentangle did So Clear for us. And from Bruce Hornsby from the coast, the new album Indigo Park, the title song.
1: Yeah, the repertoire changes from night to night. I kind of try to feel out what the audience is after. If they like the funny songs, I'll do more funny songs. If they like the quiet, sad songs, I like to make them laugh and make them cry. I'm basically after emotional whiplash.
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0: And the coast will have tickets for a bunch of shows at the Mendocino Music Festival next week, every morning with Dredd and Rogalski. Be here and find out what they're giving away, when they're giving it away, maybe you can grab it. The tickets for the Mendocino Music Festival for five different shows, one each morning with Dredd and Rogalski next week. The Beatles right here from the coast.

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Randy Newman, It's Money That Matters. Boz Scaggs from the Coast Sierra, the acoustic version of it, and Steve Miller Band did Wild Mountain Honey for us. And Kate here on this Thursday afternoon thinking about some of the things that we love about living in small towns, right? We all live in small towns and the rural areas in between them here in Mendocino County and nearby points beyond. I know you know that. And I know you know that life is special in small towns compared to other places. Small towns do the best holidays, don't you think? Well, I think so. I mean, there are some wonderful things that happen in other places, but our small towns, the celebrations are right there at the heart, aren't they? And 4th of July, well, that involves a great deal of laughter and music and heart. So that's all coming up this weekend. I expect we'll have a number of stories from things going on for Independence Day weekend that will make perfect stories for I Love This Town, I'll betcha. Maybe even from somebody on the Coast crew, because a lot of us are going to be out and about for various and sundry things going on. We've got Jim DeVille. He's going to have those Ukes on parade that he'll be joining for the parade in Mendocino. He's going to be with Alex Degrassi and all the ukulele players. And Tom and Vicky will be along the parade route, of course, because they're going to be broadcasting live from Mendocino. And I'll be anchoring the broadcast from here. Josita will be emceeing in the harbor for the world's largest salmon barbecue. And, oh, just bunches more. The Coast crew getting out and about for the 4th of July holiday and many festivities Friday through Sunday. Enjoy yours and feel free to get me a story for I Love This Town from your holiday celebrations this year. I do love getting your stories. I love reading them on the radio, and I love getting them in for the podcast at KOZT.com. Simon and Garfunkel now from the Coast.

0: Tom Petty and the Heartbreakers, You and I Will Meet Again. Also, Roseanne Cash and Emmylou Harris, The Train Don't Stop There Anymore. That's from Restoration, the songs of Elton John and Bernie Taupin. And from Simon and Garfunkel, The Sound of Silence from the Coast. So we've been talking about things that are being closed for the holiday and how some closures are, well, on other days, because the holiday is on the weekend, so sometimes that makes for different closing dates, including federal offices and the stock exchange being closed on Monday because the holiday is on the weekend. Just thought I'd give you a heads up on that. Yeah, next Monday, many federal offices, including the post office and stock exchange like that, those will be closed on Monday for the 4th of July holiday.
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0: So the Mendocino Music Festival, big tent, has need of volunteers. We've shared that on our Facebook page. It's in the Coastline calendar. And maybe there's a show you want to work that you could get a volunteer's position at. Not have to go try and find somebody who has tickets if it's a sold-out show, because there are some of those. But yeah, giving a little bit of your time and energy could make it all that much better, all that much more rewarding. So check in with the Mendocino Music Festival folks. See if they could use your help if you've got the time. I've got the music here from Future Soul. This is Tedeschi Trucks Band, New from the Coast.

Cream, World of Pain. And Bonnie Raitt, too, from the coast. I knew Eagles did my man for us. And from Tedeschi Trucks Band, Be Kind. Mendocino County's FM, KOZT Fort Bragg. Our friends just call us the coast. And Kate here. Oh, by the way, we have shared on our Facebook page also those tips for getting your pets ready for the 4th of July. You can find that on our Facebook page, too. And here, Dave Matthews Band from the coast.

0: subdudes and you'll be satisfied. James Taylor from the Coast, doing with a little help from my friends at that concert for the BBC in 1970. James Taylor covering the Beatles and Dave Matthews Band, Funny the Way It Is. It is time for us to do something good for ourselves. Get up. That's how simple. Well, if you can, in the situation you're in, best to get up on your feet, get some motion going. It's a good thing for our bodies. If you've been sitting for hours at a time, which many of us wind up doing without thinking about it, or if you've been up and moving and you want to take a break, you can still shake those shoulders, swing those hips, do some stepping side to side, maybe. You ready? I'm ready, too. Everybody Up is about to begin, and it's brought to you by Mendocino Coast Clinics.
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0: Let's maybe start this with a little stretch. Getting ready here. You ready? Me too. I'm up, set to go. Let's go with Ruth Brown first on Everybody Up from the Coast.

0: The Doors and Roadhouse Blues. That one always makes my feet want to move. So there you have it, wrapping up our set today for everybody up with The Doors. Reese Winans and friends from the coast. Reese Winans, keyboardist with Joe Bonamassa and Stevie Ray Vaughan. So you know he knows how to find that driving beat. That's what he called that song from the Sweet Release album, that driving beat. And Ruth Brown started our set for us with This Little Girl's Gone Rockin'. Everybody up every weekday afternoon here in the 2 o'clock hour. We'll do it again tomorrow. 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
0: Love Is Strange. They covered that song and they used it as a title for the album. Recordings made while they were on tour in Spain. Jackson Brown and David Lindley from the coast.

0: There's ELO and Strange Magic, and REM with The One I Love. Heard from the Birds from the Coast, Going Back, and Jackson Browne and David Lindley, En Vivo Contino, that is from the Spanish tour. Love is Strange, the name of the album, I'm Alive. And I'm going to go, because it is my turn to step out and give the controls over to Jim DeVille, who is filling in for Hugh Connolly, so he can take us through the rest of this Thursday afternoon. Thanks for listening today. Stay right there, and I'll get the music started for Jim after this.
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0: Bye for now. Whatever else you're doing, by the way, try to do some good along your way, okay? And please always be kind. Got some Santana right here from the coast.

0: Counting Crows from the Coast and Round Here, the name of that tune. Eric Clapton and Diamonds Made from Rain. That from 2010. And we started that set out, and we started the show out today with Peter Frampton and an acoustic version of Do You Feel Like I Do from 2016. Jim DeVille filling in for Hugh today, 3 to 7 p.m. Thanks for joining me. And we've got music that I think you may have heard before up next.
1: 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It's time to find out in a new truck or SUV during sell-a-thon. Because it all ends July 6th. Tow your boat to the lake in a new Ford F-150 and start the holiday off with a splash. Check out fireworks from a location that only a new Ford Bronco or Bronco Sport can get you to. 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We're looking forward to celebrating the 4th of July with you at Sell-A-Thon. Whatever you're looking forward to, make it happen with Ford. Hurry in for the final days of Sell-A-Thon at your California Ford dealers. It all ends July 6th.
0: We've got music from Crosby, Stills, Nash & Young from the Coast.

0: CCR from the Coast and the Midnight Special, that from their 1969 album Willie and the Poor Boys. Oftentimes that song Midnight Special attributed to Lead Belly and his 1934 recording, but actually the first reference to that, printed reference to the Midnight Special, can be found in Adventure magazine from 1923. Also in that set we heard from the Rolling Stones, The Moonlight Mile, that from Sticky Fingers. The Doobie Brothers were in there, Take Me in Your Arms and Rock Me, and we started out with Crosby, Stills, Nash & Young and Deja Vu. We've got Jim Queskin and Maria Muldaur reunited up next.
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0: And a reminder from your friends here from the Coast that all fireworks are illegal in Mendocino County. So no personal fireworks all the way down to that sparkler you've got hidden in your car. Just leave it to the professionals. And we've got music from Jim Queskin and Maria Muldaur from the Coast.

0: Broadcasting from the Mars Hotel, it's The Grateful Dead and Scarlet Begonias from the Coast. Also heard from Rod Stewart and I Know I'm Losing You. And started out with Jim Queskin reunited with Maria Muldaur for The Sheik of Araby from their Never Too Late record of 2024. You want to hear the original from the Queskin Jug Band? Well, you go back to 1967 and their classic album, Garden of Joy. And we've got music from John Mayer up next from the Coast.
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0: We've got music from John Mayer from the Coast.

from the Asia album from 1977. It's Steely Dan and Josie from the Coast. We also heard from Donovan and Happiness Runs. Van Morrison teamed up with Mose Allison for I Don't Want Much. And we started that set of music out with John Mayer and the Queen of California. I'm Jim DeVille filling in for Hugh on this Thursday afternoon, just a couple of days away from the 4th of July. And we are Mendocino County's FM, KOZT Fort Bragg. Our friends just call us the Coast. With music from The Doors.

0: From one of the great rock albums of all time, Fragile, from 1972. That's Yes and Long Distance Runaround from the Coast. We also heard from Don Henley and Not Enough Love in the World. That from his Building the Perfect Beast record from 1984. And we started out in the Soul Kitchen with the Doors from the Coast. And there'll be no need to cook on Saturday in the Soul Kitchen because it's the world's largest salmon barbecue in Fort Bragg, South Noyo Harbor, 11 a.m. to 6 p.m. on the 4th. And our own Joe Sita will be the MC for that event. And there'll be live music all the way from 11 a.m. to 6 p.m. So check that out. For more information on the world's largest salmon barbecue, you can visit the Coastline calendar at kozt.com. And we've got an American tune up next.
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0: Tom Petty from the Coast, and You Wreck Me, the name of that tune, off his Wildflowers album of 1994. We also heard from John Mellencamp and Key West Intermezzo. And we started out that set of music with an American tune from Paul Simon. Quite appropriate since we're only 2 days away from July 4th. And I've been driving around town a little bit here in Fort Bragg, and you can just feel the traffic getting heavier and heavier. So as we drive around this 4th of July weekend, please just take a breath, cool out, and just take your time. You'll get there.
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2: 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Summer kicks into high gear with our fireworks at Go-Go.

0: show this weekend. We have all the information about summer those history books are afraid to tell you, such as who invented the drive-in, not to mention the visionary that created the lava lamp, and all kinds of invaluable information like that. Joining us will be The Who, The Turtles, The Beach Boys, of course, The Impressions, The Kinks, and Moby Grape. It's our July 4th celebration. We're calling it Fireworks, a go-go in the world's only dance party on the radio. I see you this weekend on the beach in the underground garage.
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0: Music from Keb Moe from the Coast, and She Just Wants to Dance, that from 1994. Former Oakland DJ Sly Stone, we heard from him and his family Stone. I Just Want to Take You Higher. Dire Straits was in there, So Far Away from 1985. And the Jimi Hendrix Experience started that set of music out, and The Wind Cries Mary from the Coast.
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